in order to become a legend. I mean, it's funny how we take each other for granted on this planet. Everybody's in such a rush.

my message to you. 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If the scat man can do it, so can you. I hear you all asked about the meaning of scat. Well, I'm the professor, and all I can tell you is while you're still sleeping, the saints are still weeping. Those things you call dead haven't yet had the chance to be born.

Yo, Rippy Bongs Gang. Yo, and don't make them know with me, Rippy Bongs Gang. Yeah, Rippy Bongs Gang. Yo.

There's no escape, I can't wait. I need a hit, baby, give me it. You're dangerous, I'm loving it.